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1: DPR we gang gang, gang, gang. Rap it every day, yeah. Day, yeah. I ain't feeling them fakes, yeah. They don't entertain, yeah. DPR we gang gang, boo. 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